Good day, dear listeners. You have tuned into Zabondon, the English learning program on Radio Tajikistan. A special place where every word you learn becomes a bridge and every new phrase opens up a world of possibilities. Today we are here to guide you, inspire your curiosity and make learning English an enjoyable, exciting and meaningful journey. So stay with us, keep your minds open and let's explore the fascinating world of English together. I am Ziodamo Jobirova, here with my colleague Komroni Abduali and our producer Ilham Kenjaev. My dears, as we know that our program consists of section Rozanaya Andesha, English in real life and Vozhares. And in Rozanaya Andesha, in the first section, we will translate the song for you. Then we'll listen this song and translate the phrases and the words for you. In English, in real life, we will be present for you a dialogue and then translate this dialogue in English from English into Tajik. And in the third section, that named Vozhares, we will be present for you and say for you the phrases and words that we use in the second section, that named English in real life. So we know that in English in real life we choose a topic and this topic we will translate and we will present for you a dialogue. So, my dear, we know that one of the best and most fun English learning methods in English with music, where you learn English with your favorite song. And today, in this edition of the program, we have analyzed one of the best songs. And with the help of this song, we will both relax and improve our English. And we today choose the song that named That's So True. Some, as we know, some songs are simply heard while others find their way straight to the heart. That's So True by Gracie Abrams is one of the those songs. It tells the story of emotion that remain after a breakup. Heartbreak, longing, jealousy, and the difficult journey of moving on. The lyrics are deeply personal and honest, allowing listeners to connect with feelings they may have experienced themselves. Though her soft and expressive voice, Gracie Abrams, captures the moments when memories refuse to fade and emotions are still searching for closure. It is a song about accepting reality even when the truth is painful. And now, dear listeners, let's listen to the hurtful song together. After the music, we will share its lyrics and translation for you. Let's listen to the song.